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to make money. 21 Pilots did their last headlining tour and then postage shortly after. Who knows what's going to happen after this? And then this year proceeded to play so many live shows and festivals. In fact, I don't even think they're quite done yet. They got to be close.

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City's 97.1, uniquely tuned cities. I'm Smitty. I'm watching American Horror Story, and somebody told me that there are American Horror Story spinoffs. Do you know about those? I got to investigate. That's got to be next on my list this October.

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1: 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I'm Smitty. 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

Cities 97.1, uniquely Twin Cities. I'm Smitty. We can hang out all the time on Instagram and TikTok. I'm at Smitty on Air. Not that you should be on either of those apps all the time, but you know, when you need a break from work and you just want some funny memes, it's Cities 97.1.

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City's 97.1, Uniquely Twin Cities. I'm Smitty. We're approaching the part of the year where new music releases are getting sparse. So if you've got some new music that you found this year, I want to put that on my 2026 playlist. Maybe it even ends up on City's 97.1.

Go on. Have an awesome Tuesday. And tomorrow's already hump day. I love that. MEA starts tomorrow for a lot of districts. And, of course, it's the halfway point of the week. We'll get you into Michelle Branch at 7:50, 8:50, and 9:50. 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

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I'm Smitty. See what Zach Dylan is doing in the morning show. 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

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I'm Smitty. Maybe you're thinking with $1,000 that your winter gear could use an upgrade, but maybe it's your entertainment system that you really want to upgrade with bigger TV, better speakers, whatever it is. $1,000, be thinking about how you're going to spend that before 9 o'clock.

There's a bad lip reading version. I don't know if it's the same people as bad lip reading, but it's a bad lip reading-esque video of that One Direction song, and it's so funny. I used to listen to it. Actually, there was a time in my life I listened to it every morning for a month, and I started my day just laughing so hard. It's hard to have a bad day after that. It's Cities 97.1. Some

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I was going to say, it's tonight, but they might be done playing by now, Smashing Pumpkins at Grand Casino Arena. So if you missed that, I think you might be a little late to still make it to the show. 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

Go on. Have an awesome Tuesday. And tomorrow's already hump day. I love that. MEA starts tomorrow for a lot of districts. And, of course, it's the halfway point of the week. We'll get you into Michelle Branch at 7:50, 8:50, and 9:50. 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

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Hey, it's Shannon O stepping in. So I know that a lot of people think that the day after the Super Bowl should be a holiday. Now they're saying that about this particular day. Find out what it is coming up in 6 minutes.

0: 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I know people usually argue about this when it comes to the day after the Super Bowl, but now we're pulling Halloween into the picture. Hey, it's Shannon O. More than half of U.S. adults think that Halloween should be a national holiday and you should have off of work. Well, you do this year because it falls on a weekend. But any other year, they're saying we deserve to get a day off. Here's the kicker. The majority of Americans don't actually have plans for Halloween. They call it Adult-ween. And it's the perfect way to spend the night just staying inside instead of going out. So why do we need a holiday? We just want the extra day. We're getting greedy. And I support that.
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15: Disclosure, boys. This is my last song, Vegas. I hope you have the most amazing night tonight. And for the last time, let me see your hands together, guys. Sing this as loud as you possibly can.

Uniquely Twin Cities, Cities 97.1. Hey, what's up? It's Shannon O. Justin Timberlake's son, Silas, is taken after his mom, Jessica Biel. Apparently, he's making a non-speaking cameo in the new Apple TV film, Matchbox the Movie, which is out right now. It actually premiered on October 9th. Jessica Biel's in it, but she said that her son is already interested in acting and music. He's even started DJing. So could we have a mini Justin on our hands, too?

Uniquely Twin Cities, Cities 97.1. When have you ever heard of somebody saying, oh, making $1,000 is easy? Yeah, not too often. Hey, it's Shannon O, but I am here to tell you there's an easy way for you to snag that cash. It's on the way in the next 10 minutes.

0: City's 97.1. Easiest $1,000 you'll make in your life. Hey, it's Shannon O. All you need to do is keep listening to the radio. And around 9 o'clock this morning, we're going to give you a keyword that you enter on our website. And you'll be in the running for that cash. Here's the thing. After you enter the keyword, you could get a call from our people. And that phone number may not be one that you recognize. So listen to Anna's tip for you and pick up.
1: No, I just have this feeling, because normally I don't answer them, but I'm like, you know what? 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

City's 97.1. The latest fashion trend is pickles. You think I'm kidding? There's actually a KFC in Netherlands that unveiled the new Gherkin bag, which is a designer-inspired handbag filled with actual pickles and pickle juice. No word on if they're going to come to the U.S., but it usually takes a couple weeks, couple months for their trends to get here, right?

Uniquely Twin Cities, Cities 97.1. Hey, what's up? It's Shannon O. Thanks for making me part of your night. You know, Halloween's getting closer, and that means you need to make sure you have enough candy for those trick-or-treaters coming your way. But here's the thing. It's gone up in price by just how much. I got that coming your way in 6 minutes.

0: 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That's how much candy has gone up within the past 5 years. Hard to believe. So you're spending a lot of money on your neighbor kids. Haley calling in. How much do you typically spend each year on trick-or-treat candy?
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0: $100 out the door just like that. 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

Uniquely Twin Cities, Cities 97.1. My name is Shannon, and I hope you're enjoying your Wednesday so far. Rolling into Justin Bieber, who just posted a nice little look into his life as a dad, taking baby Jack to a petting zoo, it looks like. They were meeting kangaroos. They were meeting giraffes. Looked like a lot of fun. Throwing petals like, do you love me at night?

0: 97.1, uniquely Twin Cities. I feel like me playing this is going to tickle a certain part of your brain. If you recognize that theme song, you grew up with me in the late 90s, early 2000s. Sabrina, the Teenage Witch. The cast is actually reuniting for their 30th anniversary. How crazy is that? And they're going on tour telling some behind-the-scenes stories of the show and, you know, kind of just what it was like growing up and being on television. So Aunt Hilda, Aunt Zelda, Sabrina, Harvey, Libby, they're all going to be there. And they're going throughout the U.S., by the way. They're going to kick things off on Hallows Eve in Salem, or just outside of Salem. And then they're going to be heading to Detroit, Orlando, coming all over the place. But you can actually get your tickets now at SabrinaCastReunionLive.com.
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BYOP. Have you heard of this new trend? People bringing their own little mini pumpkins into coffee shops after they've hollowed them out and asking baristas to pour their pumpkin spice lattes directly into them. I think that we have lost the plot here.

0: 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Hey, it's Shannon L. I love hanging out with you, getting to chat with you. I was just talking to Jennifer, who's up kind of late on a school night. You got to get up early for work tomorrow morning, but you don't seem to care, huh?
1: I know. 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
0: Yeah, show up late to work tomorrow. 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Well, thanks for spending your time with me.

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0: 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Have you ever traveled with your pet because you don't want to leave them behind? They're part of your family, right? Hey, it's Shannon O. Amy, you said you actually fly with your dog, huh?
1: I travel with my dog all the time. He flies in the cabin with me because he is a service dog.
0: Okay, well, I'm glad that you get to bring him with you. That's awesome. I actually have some of the most dog-friendly road trips worldwide on this list that I'm looking at. Only a few within the U.S. Overseas Highway in Florida. You've got Pacific Coast Highway in California. 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

0: 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That couldn't be farther from the truth for Gabe. What are your plans this year?
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0: Oh, you're going out. 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What are your plans for Halloween this year? Let me know. 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

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Hey, it's Shannon O. Turns out that more than a third of American fans do. So what are your game day rituals? What are your superstitions?

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1: More than a third of American sports fans believe that they control whether or not their teams win or lose just based off of their game day rituals. 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

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I've got some good news for you if you are planning on hitting up the gym later on today. Turns out that chocolate may be the key to better exercise. A study was done and people who smelled chocolate completed more repetitions without the exercise feeling harder. Plus, you have a little sweet treat, a little reward, if you will.

weekly Twin Cities, Cities 97.1. Hey, it's Shannon O. The other day, my niece ran up to me. She had a great day at school. Auntie Shan, I went on a field trip. I asked her where, and when she told me, I'm like, I didn't even know that they did this, because I went to museums growing up for field trips. Not here. I'll let you know where it was coming up in 6 minutes.

0: 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Kids these days have the absolute best field trips. Let me tell you why. Hey, it's Shannon O. The other day, my niece ran up to me. She was so excited. Auntie Shan, I just got back from a field trip to the pumpkin patch. When I was in school, they didn't make them like that. No, we went to museums. On occasion, if you were lucky, you got to go to the zoo. Andrea's calling in. Your son actually got to go somewhere really cool, international, for a field trip.
1: My son's favorite trip was he got to go to Paris in the eighth grade with his eighth grade teacher.
0: 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That's awesome. What was your favorite field trip that you got to do growing up? Let me know using the talkback mic.
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We're making it rain up in here. 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Hey, it's Shannon O. Your chance at winning $1,000. I'll tell you how to

0: 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Hey, it's Shannon. Oh, yeah, that's what you could win by listening to our station. You got 9 chances every single weekday, and your next one is coming up at 9 o'clock this morning when you hear that keyword. Make sure to enter it on our website and you will be in the running. Rachel, what would you do with that money if you won?
1: I am buying a new computer because my computer, you have to like bang on it a little bit for it to boot up. It's pretty old.
0: I got one of those too. Well, I hope you win, Rachel. First chance, 9 o'clock this morning.
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0: 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Ella Langley having a little bit of a scary start to the weekend. Last Friday, had to cancel her show because of a security threat. She said, listen, I'm in charge of 15,000 people tonight. I will not take any chances. I thought that was kind of cool of her.
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1: Hey, it's Shannon O. Hope you're having a great night so far. Anytime you have a song that you want to hear, hit me up. 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This one came in from Carrie.
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0: Maroon 5 is on for you now, Carrie. 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

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Which state spends the most amount of money on trick-or-treat candy? Hey, it's Shannon O. I wonder if it's us. I'll let you know coming up in 6 minutes.

0: Uniquely Twin Cities, Cities 97.1. I think I told you this earlier in the night, but Halloween candy has gone up 71% in the past 5 years, which means we're spending a lot of money on our neighborhood kids. Hey, my name is Shannon O. The state that spends the most money on candy for trick-or-treaters, though, is Maryland, $67.95. Or you could be spending more on things that aren't candy, like pets. Danny, what is this about your daughter walking home with a new pet?
1: All of a sudden, our oldest comes over and she's got a fish in her hand. And they've got this giant bin, like a huge Rubbermaid bin filled with goldfish. Now we don't go down that street anymore.
0: Yeah, no kidding. That's like every parent's worst nightmare. What's the craziest thing you've gotten for trick-or-treaters? And it's not candy. Let me know using the talkback mic.
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0: 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What song do you want to hear? Let me know by hitting the talkback mic. 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

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Desperate times call for desperate measures, and that's exactly what people are saying when it comes to owning a home. Now, a lot of people are even considering doing this. It's on the way in the next 10 minutes.

0: sibling, parent, somebody that they are not married to. 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
1: A strong no on buying that with somebody else. 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
0: I agree with you. I feel like you need to at least have a contract. But it's interesting, though, too, because still 60% of Americans say that buying a home with someone is as serious of a commitment as marriage. 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

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Hey, it's Shannon O. Hope you're having a great night so far. If you are in the market for a new home, you know, cost is just crazy right now. And still, it has been for quite a few years. Well, 71% of Americans would consider co-buying a home with a friend

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1: They just dropped the movie posters for Ariana Grande. Going to be in the new Meet the Parents movie coming out on Thanksgiving called Fokker In-Law. I feel like this is going to be good. November 25th, Ben Stiller, Robert De Niro. They're back at it too.

Uniquely Twin Cities, Cities 97.1. My name is Shannon Owen. That's wrapping it up for me tonight. I hope you enjoy the rest of your Wednesday. Just a little reminder, set that alarm for 9 o'clock this morning. Your next chance to win $1,000.

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supposed to be. And a good morning to you. It is Hump Day. City's 97.1. I'm Zach Dillon. Today's actually the start of MEA for my kids. So they get to sleep in while the rest of us face the reality of not sleeping in and getting up to start this Wednesday. So, yeah, they won't be up till noon probably. City's 97.1.

0: on Cities 97.1, uniquely Twin Cities. Look, if you didn't know about this Amazon feature, it's actually pretty hilarious. The About You, I think we actually talked about this last week. Hit on it just quickly, but the profile basically that you have on Amazon, if you go to it, it has this About You feature, and it analyzes your purchase history to make highly detailed and occasionally blunt assumptions about your physical traits, lifestyle, and habits. And so there's been some more that have been posted online of what Amazon has assumed is happening in these people's lives. And so here's one: too short to reach into a 40-inch deep box. Okay. Interested to see what they ordered. The next one is cannot keep real plants alive. Yikes. This is the new About You feature on Amazon. 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The next one is husband has skinny legs. I mean, again, how do they get to that assumption? And then one final one, cusses when scared. Interesting, right? It's Cities 97.1.
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0: We always like to see what's going on around the Twin Cities, and it's a hump day, so we're halfway to the weekend. We look forward to some things happening around the Twin Cities. But if we look at the weather, it's actually going to be a little bit chillier than it was last weekend. I mean, last weekend we were blessed with like 80s. Insane. This weekend, Friday, starts the weekend typically. It's going to be sunny and 52. First frost. We're going to get Friday night into Saturday. High on Saturday, sunshine 62, and Sunday, sunshine 67. So really not terrible, though, after that frost, after we get over that frost. Not a terrible weekend with highs both days, about low to mid 60s. So what are we going to do this weekend? Well, here's some things going on. Twin Cities Horror Festival, that starts actually Friday. Performances begin at 6 p.m. at the Crane Theater in Northeast Minneapolis. You got the Schmidt Fall Art Crawl. That is also Friday, Saturday, and Sunday in St. Paul. Twin Cities Film Fest, that starts tomorrow, and it goes through Thursday. A lot of screening times obviously will vary for that. Marcus West End Cinema in St. Louis Park and Edina Mann Theater in Edina for the Twin Cities Film Fest. You got, let's see what else. Let's do Twin Cities Harvest Festival in Mays. In Brooklyn Park, that starts tomorrow as well. Goes through Sunday, 10 a.m. to 6 p.m. A lot of things start this week on Thursday, like the Receivers Fall Festival that's still happening down in Shakopee. That obviously is happening Thursday as well because of MEA. It's the week of MEA. It's Cities 97.1.
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Cities 97.1. It's the Zach Dillon Show. We got tickets to give away coming up on the show. 7:50, 8:50, and 9:50 this morning. Michelle Branch going back out on tour. We're going to get you into her show coming up right here. I can't.

0: Cities 97.1. Can you imagine spending 80% of your waking hours not moving at all? Well, most of us are kind of doing that. A new study says that most of us, they studied people across 31 countries, and it found that a lot of adults don't currently meet recommended physical activity guidelines, most claiming it's easy to spend an entire day barely moving because modern life is so convenient, right? You just sit at a desk, and whatever your job is, right? A lot of them are not very active jobs. More than 4 in 10 went as far to say they could comfortably not leave their home for 3 or more days. Now, I can't do that. I am not a homebody. I like being home when I'm home, but I'm not someone that just wants to stay home all the time. I have to be doing something. Researchers found the problem is growing as we can shop, socialize, and be entertained right online without leaving our phones or screens. We don't have to leave the house. And I need to remember that when I'm at work, like when I'm on the radio, I stand up and I do my breaks and talk to you when I'm standing up. But I have to remember all the other times when I'm just sitting at a chair, I don't even think about it. Stand up, move the body, get the blood flowing. Like you just got to do those things. And we don't do it enough. So if this is your reminder to stand up right now, do it. Cities 97.1.
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7: I'm still having from Butler all the way to Fort Thompson. Right lane is blocked with crash investigation cleanup. Northbound, your heavy approaching the 94 ramps. Delays also building on 94 eastbound from Brockton all the way over to Maple Grove Parkway. Westbound, you're slow to St. Croix Trail with road work. I'm Jeremy Scott. That's your latest total traffic.
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0: Little Goo Goo Dolls on a Wednesday morning on Cities 97.1. 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Matchbox 20, one of my favorite concerts of all time. And I've been to a lot. You have to imagine, I've been to a lot of concerts over the years. And one of my favorites, I would have to put it in my top five all time. 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So you can conquer seeing both of them. 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All right, Matchbox 20, Mystic Lake Amphitheater again, July 31st. All the info, cities971.com.
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0: 101.1, uniquely Twin Cities. It's the Zach Dillon Show. So I guess when it comes to eating, there's been a new focus put on gut health. And many health experts advise us to reach for the fiber. Now, do your own research. Have your doctor tell you what to do. But it seems fiber is the new protein. And I'm not a doctor. I'm a radio personality. But, fiber, the new protein, especially for, they say, boosting women's health. This comes with a new emphasis on metabolic wellness. Just as protein obsession seems to have peaked, fiber, they say, is the new protein. It's good for digestion. It's good for your heart. It's good for your metabolism, your hormone levels, and the immune system. But most of us, we don't get enough fiber. We don't. One women's nutrition expert says that's easy to fix by adding more whole grains, beans, nuts, and seeds to our diets, as well as fruits and vegetables. And we've done actually stories over the past couple of weeks about how if you add walnuts to your diet at night, if you add pistachios, like those are all good sleep aids, but it's also going to aid in having fiber. And if you need more fiber, there you go. Cities 97.1.
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Have you seen what people are doing with pumpkin spice lattes? 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

0: Thanks for hanging out on a Wednesday morning. It's Zach Dillon on Cities 97.1. The pumpkin spice season, of course, officially has reached to peak pumpkin. A viral social media trend has pumpkin spice latte lovers showing up with hollowed out mini pumpkins, right? And they ask the baristas where they're getting the pumpkin spice latte to pour their pumpkin spice lattes directly inside. Some places actually won't do it, though, because, it's a food safety thing, right? So you just don't make it awkward. You just get it in the normal cup they give it to you, and then you do it yourself, and you can take a picture for Instagram or whatever. But, it's like there is concerns when it comes to for food safety stuff, and they don't want to be held liable. And then experts say because of the hotness of the pumpkin spice latte, hot coffee can soften the pumpkin, potentially cause leaks, and then you sue them because you got burned. I mean, you could just picture it, right? So anyways, but you can go through a rabbit hole, like down a rabbit hole, checking out these people with their pumpkin spice lattes, having it poured into a hollowed out mini pumpkin. It's hilarious. It's Cities 97.1.
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the start to the work day and school day. If you got school today, like my kids don't actually, they give them an extra day for MEA. So their MEA starts early, and that's today. 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

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Tap the red talkback mic and talk back the keyword to me, tree. Okay, tree is the keyword, and that is how you can make your way to Michelle Branch on us. Cities 97.1.

Your chance at $1,000. That'd be a great way to start out a Wednesday. Any day for that. It could be a Sunday. Start out winning $1,000. That is coming up next on Cities 97.1. I can't.

definitely some chillier mornings than we've been having at Cities 97.1. Nice day today, though. It's going to be sunny and a high of 59 in the Twin Cities. Written in

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Let's do this. I haven't done this in a long time. Let's have you follow me on Instagram. If you don't already follow me on Instagram, this is your time because I'm paying attention. I'm going to follow you back. I'll follow everybody back on the radio right now that follows me. So open up your Instagram, follow the Zach Dillon. I have the blue check mark so you know it's me. 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

0: Adele to Eminem and your feel-good story of the day. 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

0: Well, enjoy your hump day here on Cities 97.1. This is the Zach Dillon Show. I hope you have a great day coming up. Two things before we go. First thing is trying to get you one last chance here, or at least while I'm on the radio. But throughout the day on the 50s, keep listening for more shots at Michelle Branch tickets. But right now, Michelle Branch, First Avenue, November 11th. 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Again, that's Brew. Good luck, and thanks for listening to Cities 97.1 on those Michelle Branch tickets. Now, feel good story of the day, and then we're done. So when a dog named Otto found himself stranded on a steep cliff, it took a team of rescuers to get him back to safety. And now this happened in Washington State. The rescue unfolded after authorities received a report of a dog that had gone over a steep cliff, couldn't get back up. Isn't this like heartbreaking? Obviously, there's a happy ending to the story, or it wouldn't be a feel-good story of the day. So a SWAT team used climbing equipment to descend 30 feet down the cliff to reach Otto, the dog that was trapped. The terrain was extremely unstable with little solid ground to work with, but they managed to reach the frightened dog and kept him calm while the team figured out how the heck they were going to get him out safely. There was just one problem. Otto weighed 90 pounds. And getting him back to the top safely would require specialized rescue equipment. So they had to create a rope system with a harness and pull that 90-pound dog named Otto up with a truck. After spending approximately 3 hours stranded, Otto made it back onto solid ground, completely uninjured, and was reunited with his relieved family. But what a daring rescue there for that SWAT team. And Otto lives a happily ever after life. I told you there was a happy ending to that story. Okay, have a great day. We'll talk to you back here in the morning on Cities 97.1.
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It's exciting that we're giving away money, and you can win right after this song from Weezer. It's Easy Money here on Cities 97.1. Just listen for the keyword. Let's get you hooked.

City's 97.1. One of my favorite places to be is in the water. And this Sunday, scuba divers are going to be carving pumpkins underwater. Mall of America at Sea Life Minnesota Aquarium. It's an underwater pumpkin carving. And they're going to be doing this throughout October. But very cool. You can watch them carve jack-o'-lanterns.

And we're halfway to the weekend, and everybody starts MEA tomorrow. And that's when I'll talk to you back here on the radio starting at 6. Let's get you into Michelle Branch at 7:50, 8:50, and 9:50, and a chance at $1,000 at 9 tomorrow morning on Cities 97.1 here on the Zach Dillon Show.

0: She's so talented. Ingrid Michaelson here on Cities 97.1. Thanks for having us on. I've got music from 21 Pilots coming up. Tame Impala, too.
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Goodies, 97.1. What's it sound like when you win $1,000 of easy money? That's Letty, and you can win too, okay? Just after the top of the hour, every hour 9 to 5 here on Cities. It's easy money.

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0: The state capitol is going to be opening its doors to ghosts. It starts tomorrow. We'll go through Saturday, and it is Shadows and Spirits of the State Capitol. And you can take a guided tour through the building. And, well, there are some haunted places.
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Hey, it's Delayta. The zombie pub crawl is going to be this Saturday, and it looks like it is going to be a lot of fun. 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

And we're halfway to the weekend, and everybody starts MEA tomorrow. And that's when I'll talk to you back here on the radio starting at 6. 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

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It's a winning talkback week here on Cities. 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

97.1. It is our commercial-free workday lunch. Thanks for having us on the Fall St. Paul Art Crawl. That all rhymes. Is coming up this weekend. It's going to be Friday through Sunday. It's free admission, by the way.

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1: Oh my God, thank you. Those are my coworkers cheering me on. We've been playing for a while now.
0: There you go. Just listen for the keywords right after the top of the hour, 9 to 5, and you too could win $1,000 with us.

starts MEA tomorrow. And that's when I'll talk to you back here on the radio starting at 6. Let's get you into Michelle Branch at 7:50, 8:50, and 9:50. 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

Star City's 97.1. Hey, Delana with you. And St. Paul is expecting thousands of people at the state fairgrounds this weekend for the Minnesota Beef Expo. It is a huge celebration of...

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Hi, Delana, with you. I hope you're having a great day today. Don't forget, we give away $1,000, 9 to 5, every weekday. Just after the top of the hour, you're hearing keywords to win $1,000 of easy money. 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

Blanche tickets right now. She's going to be here in concert November 11th at First Avenue. 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
0: Yeah, so every hour, 9 to 5, right after the top of the hour, you're listening for keywords to win $1,000 of Easy Money. And that'd be nice, right? Right before the holidays?

just want to say hi to Jeremy, who's got us on today, listening in St. Paul. Jeremy, thank you so much. Here's Somber. Ooh, by the way, in concert November 1st, Target Center, and we do have details on the show and some tickets. Cities971.com.

0: 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I want to say hi to our friends at Precision Garage Doors. Thank you for having us on and listening while you're working.
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Cities 97.1, a recent thread on Reddit are people talking about being single and happy. And some of the things are they miss hooking up, but they're a lot happier without people grabbing them all the time. I sort of get that. Going on vacation, they only have to worry about buying one flight ticket to stay anywhere they want. They can stay with friends. They don't have to stay in a hotel if they don't want to. They can stay out all night. Their apartment can be clean or cluttered, whatever they want. I get it. Being single has perks too. 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

0: 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Do you want to see Michelle Brant at First Ave coming up November 11th? I got tickets for you to win coming up around 2:50 and on the 50s pretty much all day today. Ed Sheeran and Miley are coming up next.
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0: Estelle Lefty in Boston on Cities 97.1, uniquely Twin Cities. I'm Mike Klein hanging out with you. She's been accused of stealing a bunch of songs. She did give credit to Noah Kahan's Stick Season, but that's what everyone thinks that song kind of sounds like. I guess I kind of hear it a little bit, but she did give Noah Kahan some song credit for that. Jim Blossoms and Lady A are coming up next on Cities 97.1.
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I'm Mike Klein. 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Click the talk back, Mike, and tell me this hour's keyword is cherry. This hour's keyword is cherry to win those tickets right now. Here's Lady A. Picture.

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Selma Blair got arrested for apparently causing some big disturbance and attacking some flight attendants on a Delta airline between New York and L.A. She was crying about it. I think she feels horrible. She had like some sort of mental breakdown. So sending prayers to her on Cities 97.1.

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You want more money? Get friends in finance. New survey suggests that hanging out around money smart friends could actually be good for your wallet. Research found that people with financial savvy friends say their relationships help them with an average of $5,000 extra a year, thanks to tips on everything from budgeting and bargaining hunting to avoiding unnecessary expenses. All right, this is actually a genius move. I may have to find some finance bros to hang out with. You know what I mean?

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MSB is getting ready for one of the busiest times at the airport. It's going to be Minnesota Education Association break. That's one of the busiest times for families to be traveling throughout the year. So next Thursday and Friday, be ready for that if you're going to be flying. It's Imagine Dragons on Cities.

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Good luck. 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

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That's win.

thinking about Selma Blair from, you know, the movie Cruel Intentions and the incident that happened yesterday where I guess she attacked a Delta crew. Mental health breakdown. I don't know what exactly happened. I know this MS thing has messed up her head, and I feel so bad for everyone involved in this situation, but she did get arrested. She's in a hospital right now getting the care that she needs. 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

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Look for Benson Boone on the iHeartRadio Music Festival on demand, Hulu and Disney Plus. 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

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You ready for Halloween yet? I'm thinking about being one of the guys from Off Campus. That's what I'm thinking about doing because that show is so popular right now on Amazon Prime. Here's Evanescence.

And we're halfway to the weekend, and everybody starts MEA tomorrow. And that's when I'll talk to you back here on the radio starting at 6. Let's get you into Michelle Branch at 7:50, 8:50, and 9:50, and a chance at $1,000 at 9 tomorrow morning on Cities 97.1 here on the Zach Dillon Show.

0: 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So you click the talkback mic and you tell me this hour's keyword is bridge. This hour's keyword is bridge to win those tickets right now. 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

Cities 97.1. So apparently Minnesota Education Week is some of the busiest times right before the winter time. It's going to be increasing at MSP. So if you're going to be flying, make sure that you get there early so you don't miss out on your flight. Tracy Chapman, Fast Car, is on Cities 97.1 this Thursday and Friday, by the way. Look out for that.

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Christy in Boston is on Cities 97.1, uniquely Twin Cities. She's been accused of, like, I don't know, like taking the notes of a lot of songs. Like, that sounds like Noah Constick season, but I kind of like her stuff, though. She was at the iHeartRadio Music Festival. If you want to check that out, it's on Hulu, Disney Plus, on demand right now.

0: 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If your social feed is filled with people waking up at 5 a.m. to exercise, deleting food delivery apps, and swearing off spending money, you're witnessing the latest self-improvement craze. It's called locking in. The trend encourages people to go all in on personal goals through strict challenge like 75 hard or winter arc, with the idea that a few months of intense discipline can completely transform your life. I mean, I like this idea. I need to spend less money. I need to learn how to cook. That's what I need to do. I still don't know how to cook. It's very embarrassing.
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this woman in Victoria went viral after sharing what she called the worst first date of her entire life. Okay, this dude showed up like under the influence, admitted to some unusual hygiene habits, like using the sink to go to bathroom, not using shampoo or conditioner, and spent much of the night staring at other women and barely held a conversation. Then there was some moment where it really went off the rails and he allegedly leaned in and asked her to smell his hair. After one drink, she's like, you know what? I'm done. Thank you. Yeah, I'm going to go before the pizza even shows up. It's Cities 97.1. That's terrible.

And we're halfway to the weekend, and everybody starts MEA tomorrow. And that's when I'll talk to you back here on the radio starting at 6. 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

being a homeowner is tough. It is City's 97.1. I've been a homeowner for about a year and a half now, and I guess my bib in my garage, I try to hook up my hose to it to pressure wash the garage, right? And apparently, there is no water coming through the thing. So now they're going to have, they may have to like jump into the drywall. I can't believe this. It's insane, guys.

0: Cities 97.1, uniquely Twin Cities. It's Minnesota Education Week. Basically, there's going to be no school on Thursday and Friday. That's why a lot of people are going to be traveling. That's why the airport's going to be kind of messy. So if you're going to be traveling anywhere, definitely get to the airport early. So many cool things happen. We get the 17th annual Twin Cities Film Fest. So basically tonight, basically, this is basically the Friday night. So because there's no school tomorrow and Friday. So there you go. Sean Colvin and Linkin Park are next on Cities 97.1.
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If you're staying in town this week, it's Cities 97.1. There's a bunch of stuff to do here. There's Dead End Hayride in Wyoming. There's Jack-O-Lantern Spectacular. That's happening at the Minnesota Zoo in Apple Valley. Twin Cities Fear Fest at Mall of America in Bloomington. Of course, Twin Cities Harvest Festival, May

I know it's not Friday. It's technically Wednesday, but a lot of people don't have school tomorrow and Friday. Last official weekend to get out before the wintertime. It's happening tomorrow. It's One Republic Now on Cities 97.1.

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But, you know, we'll see how he does. Sending prayers to him now.

0: I know a lot of people are not going to be working tomorrow or at school tomorrow, but you can win $1,000 again tomorrow starting at 9 a.m. with Zach Dillon, and every hour till 5 p.m. we give you a shot to win $1,000 here on Cities 97.1. 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

Cities 97.1, uniquely Twin Cities. Maybe you're going out of town tomorrow. So last official weekend to go out. So the weekend starts tomorrow. A lot of people don't have school tomorrow, Thursday and Friday. So a lot of people are going to be at the airport. So if you're flying tomorrow, get to MSP early. They want you to get there early so you don't miss your flight because, you know, the line's going to be extra long.

And we're halfway to the weekend, and everybody starts MEA tomorrow. And that's when I'll talk to you back here on the radio starting at 6 to get you into Michelle Branch at 7:50, 8:50, and 9:50, and a chance at $1,000 at 9 tomorrow morning on Cities 97.1 here in the Zach.

0: City 37.1, uniquely Twin Cities. More tickets to see Michelle Branch tomorrow morning at 7:50. Even though you have no school or work tomorrow, we still got stuff to give to you. It's Taylor Swift now.
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0: It is Cities 97.1, uniquely Twin Cities. No school tomorrow and Friday. I mean, this is like your last official weekend, you know, and after this, we're going to be like in school and work until at least the holidays, at least till Thanksgiving. So I hope you enjoy this time off and you got something really special planned. Somber and DHT are next.
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